one who likes to make love in 3-4 time. Well, what about 6-4? Or maybe 12-8? Or something like this.

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This is my verse. Well, some people like to love out in the parlor. Some like to love in lovers' lane. But I like to love in the wee hours in the morning.

never do wrong once, boys. She'll never do right again. This little verse I found in the encyclopedia last year goes something like this.

0: Stai ascoltando Radio Asolo.
1: 1, 2, 3 o'clock, 4 o'clock, rock. 5, 6, 7 o'clock, 8 o'clock, rock.